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1: 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Rescue 63, sick person, 4035 South Grandview Boulevard, across of Washington. Rescue 834. Rescue 834, you've been attached with engine 46 on scene. Injury, 1546 King, LAPD Southwest Lockup. Rescue 12. Rescue 12, seizure. Intersection of Avenue 57, Omaha.
2: 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South Sawtell Boulevard, cross of Mississippi Avenue.
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0: 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Rescue 61, unconscious, 6298, West 3rd Street, Cross of Gilmore. Rescue 246. Rescue 246, assault 4125 Figueroa, Cross of West 41st Drive.
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0: 803. Rescue 803, traffic accident, 1050 Sunset Boulevard, across the Beauty. Engine and rescue 58. Engine rescue 58, just 5634
1: Holland
0: Avenue, cross of
1: Holland
0: Street.
1: Engine 58 with rescue 58, just 2634 South Holland Avenue, cross of Holland Street, Channel 4.
0: 38 traffic accident, southbound 110 freeway, cross of Gaffey.
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0: 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Traffic, Southbound 10.
1: Engine 38. Engine 36 with engine 38 traffic, southbound 110 at Gaffey, channel 4. Engine 66. Engine 66, fire out 5912 Southwest Boulevard, cross of 59th place.
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0: 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Rescue 34, sick person, 3767, Cimarron, cross of Expo. Light Force 11. Light Force 11, person down, 731, South Beacon, cross of West 8.
1: Light Force 11. Light Force 11, person down, 731, South Beacon Avenue, cross of 8th Street, Channel 4.
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0: 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It's going to be incident 1320. We'll show you on scene right now. 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
0: 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Overdose 526 South San Pedro, crossing East 6th Street.
1: 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Overdose 526 South San Pedro Street, crossing 6th Street. Channel 4 response.

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0: 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Rescue 801 to the SIC, 360 West Avenue 26, cross of Lacey.
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0: 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Rescue 4 for Metro.
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2: 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Intersection of Catalina Street and Los Feliz Boulevard, Channel 4.
1: Engine 64, traffic accident, 1135 East 118th, cross of Belhaven.
2: Engine 64, traffic, 1135 East 118th Street, cross of Belhaven Street, Channel 4. Engine 76,
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2: eastbound 134 freeway, cross of Golden State Freeway, Channel 4.
1: Cross of Golden State Freeway.
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1: 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Rescue 865. Domino Payne, 611 East Imperial Highway, cross of South Stamford.

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0: 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Let's continue.

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1: Engine 76, roger, delayed by traffic.
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1: traffic accident, westbound 105.
0: Engine 95 traffic intersection, westbound 105 at Nash Street.
1: Flight Force 27, injury, 1400 Cahuenga Boulevard, cross up to Long Creek.
0: Flight Force 50. Flight Force 50, bells ringing, 2753 West Waverly Drive, crossing Glendale Boulevard. Flight Force 27. Flight Force 27, injury, 1400 North Cahuenga Boulevard, cross of the Long Free Avenue, Channel 4 response.
2: Metro, Line 435, Cali on Los Feliz. 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

0: 1994. Sick person, 3918 South Bronson Avenue, cross off McClung Drive, engine 63. Engine 63, traffic accident, 845 South Lincoln Boulevard, cross East Lake Street.
1: Engine 63, traffic 845 South Lincoln Boulevard, cross of Lake Street, Channel 4 response.

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1: 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Engine 33, shutting route to the medical alarm 229 East 69th Street, Channel 4.

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0: 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Can you confirm the address?
1: The alarm company stated 229 East 69th Street, Unit 14. We tried the callback.
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1: 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Edge of Rescue 79, difficult respirations, intersection of Normandy and 196th place. Edge of 15 en route, person down, intersection 28th Street and Hope.
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1: 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Engine 66, rescue 266. Person down, intersection of Normandy and Slauson.

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1: 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Engine 47, Rescue 47, breathing difficulty, 3439, Portola Avenue.

0: 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Engine 68, Rescue 894, sick person, 2116 South Palm Grove Avenue.
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0: 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Engine Rescue 20, Chesapeake, 1033 North Coronado Terrace.
1: Traffic accident, 845 South Lincoln Boulevard.

0: 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Go 13.
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0: 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Traffic accident, intersection 51st Place in Normandy.
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2: 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Flight 466 with rescue 66, rescue 866, traffic, intersection 51st in Normandy.

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0: Engine 25, person down, intersection westbound 60 of Lorena.

0: John from SC866 on scene at 51st in Normandy. We have a two-car TA, no patients trapped. We'll be able to handle it with one paramedic resting and cancel the balance.
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1: That's Delta Basic, Jake. Can we just get DOT? We have two vehicles blocking Villa southbound and northbound.
0: That's Gate 66, roger. Engine 482 for Metro.
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0: 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Rescue 892, psych 3664 South Mountain View Avenue. Life force 37, person down, 10990 West Wilshire Boulevard. Life force 37. Rescue 264, can we show you around?
1: 37, person down, 10990 Wilshire Boulevard.
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Rescue 814, Rescue 46, seizure 3622 South Trinity Street. Rescue 23. Rescue 23, abdominal pain, 1844, Chastain, Parkway East.

0: 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Cardiac arrest, 3622 South Trinity Street. 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

0: 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Just want to add a fire resource in front of us. It's going to be a while.
1: 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Engine 71, injury 10231 Charing Cross Road. Rescue 37, choking, intersection of LeConte and Tiverton. Rescue 33 en route, injury 7916 South San Pedro.
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0: Engine rescue 27, cardiac arrest, 6700 West Sunset Boulevard.
1: 6700 West Sunset Boulevard.
0: Rescue 46, Commissioner en route.

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Rescue 257, person down 7124 South Vermont. Rescue 813, abdominal pain, 316 North Juanita Avenue. Rescue 814, rescue 13, unconscious, 444 East Adams.

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Rescue 34, unconscious, 4173 South Somerset Drive. Rescue 826, sick person, 2515 South Raymond Avenue.

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We're on scene at the intersection. We've driven around the Tommy's through the parking lot, and we don't see anybody. Anything further?

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0: 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Engine 66, Rescue 246, Difficult Respirations, 5221 South Normandy Avenue. 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

0: 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Engine 95, traffic accident. Westbound Glen Anderson Freeway at Imperial.
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0: 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Engine 33, showing route to the injury, intersection of 51st and Main.

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2: Engine 64, person down, intersection of Northbound with the freeway across of Manchester.
1: Engine 64, rescue 864. Engine 64, rescue 864, person down, intersection, northbound 110 at Manchester. Rescue 826. Rescue 826, in the injury intersection of Western and Adams.
2: Engine 10, assault, intersection of Essex, across of 14.
1: 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Engine 10 to the assault, intersection of Essex and 14. Rescue 13. Rescue 13 to the fall,

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1: 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Metro from Flight 429, can you show us en route? 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
0: 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Last known location is between 22nd and Adams off of Western. We have nothing further. Engine 56.
2: Metro for rescue 826. 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

0: Metro 5 from engine 64 at the northbound 110 freeway across the Bancher on the off ramp. We don't find anything. Can you try to call back for a more exact location?
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Engine 57. Engine 57, traffic, 1000 West 64th Street, crossing Vermont. Section of 64th crossing Vermont.

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Well, Engine 11, Rescue 6. Engine 11, Rescue 6, cardiac arrest, 1245 West Wilshire, cross of Whitmer. Rescue 811. Rescue 811, assault 420, Southwest Lake, cross of Maryland.

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Flight Force One, press her up. Flight Force 11, unconscious. 1130, Force 11, rescue 52. Flight Force 11, rescue 52, unconscious. 1138, South Grandview.

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1: 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Rescue 900, Rescue 25. 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
1: 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Engine 34, rescue 266. Overdose, 4172 South 2nd Avenue, across the 41st. Engine 33 with rescue 46, chest pain 220 East 64th. Rescue 25, rescue 25, present route.
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0: 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I've nothing further.
1: Yeah, roger that. 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
0: 35, roger. 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

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Caller is unsure of where she is. Her cell site is pinging eastbound side 10 freeway at Vermont. Hazard lights are on.

0: Engine 15 from Metro. CHP States, eastbound 10 freeway, just west of Vermont.
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And that's a fire from... Metro Fire from Life Force 38, you can cancel rescue. 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No medical complainer.

Side, 2000 East 14th Street. That's up from Engine 25. Engine 25, go. We're coming back to the hospital right now. Do you need us to go back to 3051 East Roslyn? Engine 25, down. We've got rescue 809 for an additional RA request from LAPD. 25, copy.

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2: 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Rescue 835, sick person, intersection Sunset Fountain. Rescue 867, jet traffic from Metro.

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Engine damage, running roughly unconscious, 451 South Main.

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0: 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Updated address, Hoover and Fountain. Murphy's calling back.
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0: 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Can you add 811 to the traffic on 8th and Alvarado?
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0: 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Phantom from engine 11 on scene here at 8 and Alvarado. We got a total of 2 patients critical, getting 2 rescues along with DWP for a light stander down.
1: 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We'll get you DOT. DWP.

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Rescue 266, chest pain, 1510 West 59th. Rescue 6, diabetic, 617 North New Hampshire. Rescue 867, showing route to abdominal pain, 4342 South Redwood.

0: 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FR 64, sick person 844, West 103rd.
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Rescue 65 Chest Bay, 9609 South May.

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0: 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LA police are already on the scene. All units are picking up themselves go.
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Rescue 58 injury, intersection Venice and La Cienega.

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Engine 66 person down, 5815 Southwest Boulevard.

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1: Metro from Rescue 54 will be canceled. I mean, 844 will be canceled.
0: 844, yes. Apache 34. Freeway at the westbound Artesia Freeway. Engine RC 26, difficult respiration, 1611 Western, engine 34 Metro.

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Engine 68, Rusty 68, overdose, 1158 Ripon. Rusty 826, traffic, X1 Wilton. Engine 34 Metro.

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0: 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It's going to be on Ruthland and Expo. We have rescue 826 en route. Could you handle it? Do you want us to continue them through?
1: Yeah, keep 826 coming. We have three LAPD officers here that we're handling right now.
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2: Metro Engine 34, we're clearing our run, transporting all civilian PD officers. Engine 34 is going to head over to the

79, Russia 79, engine 64. Southbound 110 to the westbound 91. Best access will be from the westbound 91 at Main Transition Road to

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0: 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You can cast Life Force 79, continue the rescue.
1: 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Engine 64 found the traffic. Rescue 79, continue through. Life Force 64, fall 517, 111.
3: 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I got food on the stove. Task Force can really handle it. You can have TAC 18 back.
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1: 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Can you give me an 800?
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3: Light Force 15, this is just a strong gas in the area. Looks like you're on the right block. 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
0: Yeah, maybe you can call the gas company for that.

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Can you check the address? 517 West 111th Place. It might be 517 West 111th Street.

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We checked the alley behind the address. Unable to find an auto fire. Getting further.

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Metro fire from engine 46 at the intersection of Vernon and Figueroa. 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

0: 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We're at 5533 West Hollywood. 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Can you have the PRB to sound sign?
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Roger, RC 94, seizure, 373, shut down, Felipe. RC 82, you're overdue, press route. RC 48, injury, 1583, Nicole.

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1: 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Responding with engine 209 on scene of the auto fire at 560 South Stanford Avenue.

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1: 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Metro Rescue 82, transporting hospital 286.

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Special Rescue 900. We check both the eastbound and westbound on the 6th Street Bridge. No one's hanging from the bridge. This will be a false.

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Engine Rescue 85, seizure 1624 West 226th Street.

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1: 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Repeat.
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0: 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Do you have an ETA? 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

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You can't tell LAPD.

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1: 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We'll check the CHP standby.
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0: 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Advise that patient would like to go to the hospital. We'll be detaching an 800 series ambulance if you could just confirm their location.
1: 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Did they give a northbound or southbound direction?
0: Engine 57, negative. All the information they gave was on scene at the off-ramp for Manchester from the 110.

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They need to get better instructions.

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Engine 63 medical alarm, 4600 vehicle check. Engine 112, a person down 383 West 5th. Rescue 865 for Metro. In landline to Metro 4 for instructions regarding your incident.

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0: 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Gen 46, Rescue 46, cancel. Engine 19 with Rescue 19, a fall, 818 South Gretna Greenway.
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0: 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FR9, Rescue 209, diabetic emergency, 545 South San Pedro. Engine 10, Rescue 21, unconscious, 1026 East 41st Place. 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

0: 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You're saying this is a chest pain. Now I'm going to need a paramedic rescue.
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0: 33, injury, southbound 110 at Florence. Engine 2 from Metro, updated location from LAPD, 900 block Mission Road, near the DOT yard.
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0: Paget 64, Rescue 264, seizure, intersection of Imperial Highway and Main.
1: Metro 464, you got someplace of Engine 64, strong quarters.

0: Correction, FR-64, we've attached you. We're going to continue engine 64, and rescue 264 is reported as a traffic accident as well. Rescue 10, conscious, 644 West 17th Street. Engine and rescue 58, difficult respirations, 1928 Crest Drive.
1: Metro Fire, engine 64, confirming canceled.
0: 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It's now traffic accident with unconscious patient.
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Rescue 15, you're now responding to the unconscious, 644 West 17th, Cross of Georgia. Rescue 915, clear to enter. Agent 42, Rescue 55, a fall, 5223 Eagledale. Engine 1, Rescue 801, traffic accident, northbound 5 freeway at Riverside Drive.

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0: 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We're staging one lockout. 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
1: 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Rescue 9, chest pain, 516 East Washington Boulevard.

0: They did 26 cardiac arrest, 2253 West 27th Street. Engine 21, rescue 857, traffic accident, northbound 110 freeway at Slauson.
1: MSC from rescue 815. Rescue 915 is going to move over to Adams and Maple where the suspect is. We're clear of the incident on Adams and Hill.
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0: 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Rescue 6 from quarters. Engine 15, traffic accident, northbound 110 freeway, Santa Monica

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2: Metro Engine 21, we just rolled up on a two-car TA between Slauson and Vernon, bit north of gauge. I'll get back to you and see if this is going to be our incident with the one-month-old.
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0: 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Light Force 21 Assault, intersection at 46th and Avalon.
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Rescue 866. Rescue 866, abdominal pain, 5356 South 8th Avenue, across the 54th Street. Rescue 827, a fall,

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0: 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You can cancel the rescue. Attach Elliott PD for an apparent natural. Seven ones, Roger. PD's attached. F-19, Roger. Metro from engine 12. 12, go.
1: Same location. We're going to add another paramedic rescue for a different patient. 69-year-old male having seizures.
0: Roger, we'll get you a new incident number. Do you have a room number for that patient?
1: That's going to be room number 31, B as in boy.

0: 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You have Rescue 47 from quarters.
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0: Roger, Metro, that was Rescue 47. Engine 12, yes. Roger. Rescue 211, chest pain, 2652, West Pico.

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0: 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Rescue 809, traffic accident, intersection of Central and 8th.
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0: 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Rescue 810, diabetic emergency. 232 East 27th Street. Rescue 858 41 330 West.

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1: 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Rescue 66, chest pain, 6322 South Crenshaw. 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
1: 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Both parties from the assault are still on scene.
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1: 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You have traffic for FR9?
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1: 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We were on scene approximately 15 minutes ago. Our MDC showed us on scene. We just cleared the call 2 minutes ago. What available quarters?
0: 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Agent 57, Fall, 1020 West 78th Street.
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0: 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Engine and rescue 14. Engine and rescue 14, on over bicyclist, intersection at Avalon and 41st Street. Rescue 246, diabetic emergency, 841 West 58th Street.
3: Metro, Rescue 206, right at the intersection of 1st and Alexandria. We find no one, Kevin, any further.

0: Metro from Rescue 66. Can you put us on a still on medical? 70-year-old female, ring stuck on the finger. We're on scene. We'll be able to handle.
1: Rescue 66, 6426 West Boulevard.
0: 66, yes.

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1: Engine 20 in route traffic, accident southbound 101 at Alvarado.

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Rescue 211 with FR9 attempts suicide 512.

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Rescue 15, Rescue 814, unconscious person, 4300 South Central.

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0: 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FR64, no, we have you attached incident 783 with rescue 865.
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0: Yeah, Metro Engine 52, we're going to be coming into our district. You guys
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2: 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We've investigated the area and cannot locate LAPD. 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
1: 47 Brewster.
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0: 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Here, 13603 West Marina Point, LAPD. His suspect is GOA. Engine 63 is clear. 63, Roger. Patient
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Metro from Truck 9. 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
2: Metro Fire from Battalion 5 on scene at 25 North Gramercy. What we had is a single car into a single family dwelling, 70-year-old female altered, stable condition, being transported to Cedars. We're going to hold on to USAR 88 to assess for structural stability.
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0: 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Lieutenant 5, roger. Mississippi has a 1-hour ETA.
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0: 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Engine 57, entry 1018 West 83rd Street.
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0: 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Rescue 866 with engine 57 injury, 1018 West 83rd Street, crossing New Hampshire. Rescue 829 en route injury, intersection of Wilshire and Serrano.

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Rescue 13, rescue 68, difficult respirations, 848 South Kingsley Drive. Engine 3, rescue 209, unconscious person, 712 North Grand.

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0: 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Rescue 14, engine 46, fall 4227 South Hoover, cross the 42nd place.
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We're at the intersection of 21st and Allstate. Do you have any further information as far as the patient we cannot locate? 94, nothing further.

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0: 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Rescue 35, unconscious person, 4626 West Mountain. Life force and rescue 21, seizure, 335 East 53rd Street. Rescue 900 en route, unconscious person, 676 South Central. Engine 43, person down, intersection of Venice and Robertson. FR 9, go to traffic.
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four unconscious person intersection of 83rd Street in Vermont. Engine 56, traffic accident southbound 5 at Glendale.

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1: 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Engine 58, rescue 43, seizure, 1205 South Corning,

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0: 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We're still waiting in the lobby.
1: 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We'll try to call back. Attempt to get down to you. He's very short of breath.
2: 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We're available. 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
0: 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The elevator requires a key for access. 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
0: 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Rescue 864 from Metro. That address was from LAPD. It could be the south side, which is 10332 Paloma Avenue. We'll update it on the NDC. Stage for LAPD.
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0: 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Engine 71.
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0: 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Engine 71 person down, intersection Beverly Glen and Greendale.
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0: 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We'll find a U-Haul truck. We'll telephone.
1: Metro from Engine 26. Attached CHP is westbound on the 10 freeway just before the western off-ramp.
2: Engine 26, roger that. Do you need lane shutdown?
1: Metro, yes, one lane shut down, and we have people burning copper wire.
2: Roger that. Agent 26, westbound 10, freeway 4,
3: Western, 340 West Lockwood.
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2: Morning structure fire is at 1 first day. Life Force 61, Rescue 61, Rescue 61, Task Force 29, Engine 68, Engine 41, EMS 18, Battalion 5, Battalion 11, reported structure fire at the intersection of Lindenhurst and Sierra Bonita. Channel 9, Tekka 14, Channel 9, Tekka 14.
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0: 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No injuries. 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

0: Alan 9 to the intersection of 75th and 3rd. 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

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APN Rescue 4, seizure interception, Crocker and 4th.

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Engine 79, rescue 864, fall 1587, 184th Street.

Black Force 15 will rescue 815 traffic southbound 110 at King. Life Force 15 on the radio with 815 to the traffic southbound 110 across the King.

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1: 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Engine 44, rescue 1, psychiatric emergency intersection of Avenue 60, correction 26 in Figueroa. Engine 94, rescue 26, auto pedestrian 401 South Burnside. Engine 66, rescue 33. Engine 66, rescue 33, fall 5324 South 10th Avenue.
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0: 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We're going to hang on to Task Force 61 and Light Force 29 for about an hour.
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0: 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Rescue 810, traffic intersection of 15th and San Pedro. Engine 35 with rescue 82, chest pain 854 North Ogden.
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1: Sikorsky 264, yes, we're going to touch you. It's an 1189 auto rollover showing close to Sepulveda and Imperial Highway.
0: Metro Rescue 264, we're at a dead stop.
1: 264, roger. Advise if you can make it on scene. Rescue 95, continue through. 57, fall, 1020, West 78th. 5 Force 94, Rescue 46, overdose, 4646, West Coliseum. 5 Force 35, traffic intersection, Mike Posta and the Hollywood Boulevard Freeway.

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0: Not a transformer fire. 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

0: 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Engine 10, Rescue 4, unconscious, intersection 17th and Hill.
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1: 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Engine 57, Columbus Fire, 8642, South Vermont, cross the 87th. Still on Roger, standby. Engine 67, Rescue 62, unconscious, 12746, West Jefferson.

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0: Sure, from FR9. We're at the reported address. We ran up and down the interstate. 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

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FR 27, sick person, 5960 West Sunset. Mosquito 4, person down, 537 North Spring. 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
1: Line 463, be rescue 892 from quarters, 6.0 miles.
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1: 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Would you like to cancel rescue 43?
0: Yes.
1: Rescue 43, cancel, let's continue.